0: Brighter morning for many with spells of sunshine. A few showers possible though. Temperatures will remain below average with a high of 14 degrees Celsius.
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1: Andy Burnham is to try and run for Parliament. Labour MP Josh Simons has announced he will stand down and trigger a by-election in his Makerfield constituency. The Manchester Mayor's confirmed he intends to run, and sources in Downing Street have told Labour MPs they won't attempt to block him. But Scottish Labour leader Anas Sarwar says they need to get on with governing.
2: I'm not interested in the personalities, I'm interested in the outcomes. Because what's really important here is that we have a Labour government that has the trust of people across the country and is delivering for people right across the UK.
1: If Andy Burnham wins a by-election, it would allow him to challenge Sir Keir Starmer. And in another dramatic day in Westminster, the Health Secretary Wes Streeting resigned, saying he'd lost confidence in the Prime Minister. But he fell short of announcing his intention to run for the leadership. Meanwhile, another hopeful, Angela Rayner, has revealed she's been cleared by HMRC over her tax affairs, leaving her in a position to run. Shadow Chancellor Mel Stride says whoever leads the country will have a tough time.
3: If there is a change, they'll inherit a very divided Labour Party in Parliament. A party in Parliament that's already demonstrated it can't take the tough decisions, and a party that has shown it has no plan, particularly on the economy. And I don't see any of that changing, I'm afraid, even if they change leader.
1: Despite the political turmoil, no one has officially stepped forward to trigger a leadership contest. In other news, Nigel Farage says the £5 million he received from a billionaire Reform UK donor was given as a reward for campaigning for Brexit. The Reform UK leader insists the money from Christopher Harborne was given to him on a completely unconditional basis. The King's been on a walkabout in Golders Green, the site of a recent anti-Semitic attack. Charles met with Jewish victims of a double stabbing before greeting the crowds. President Trump's received a warm welcome from his Chinese counterpart President Xi in Beijing. And Madonna, Shakira and BTS will co-headline the halftime show at the World Cup final this summer. That's the latest from Radio News Hub. I'm David Hall.
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1: A drier and brighter morning for many, with spells of sunshine. A few showers possible, though. Temperatures will remain below average, with a high of 14 degrees Celsius.
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11: Psst. You. 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Up to whatever. We just wanted to let you know there's a lotto draw coming up. 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
1: Andy Burnham has confirmed he intends to stand in a by-election in a bid to return to Westminster. In what's being seen as a clear sign he plans to run for the Labour leadership, the Manchester mayor will run for the seat of Makerfield in the North West. Its current MP, Josh Simons, has announced he will step down in order to make way for Mr Burnham. Scottish Labour MP Brian Leishman thinks he's the best man for the job.
2: His record in Greater Manchester speaks for itself. I also think that he is probably the most skillful communicator in the Labour Party at the moment, at whatever level. And he is the best person that I think that can basically take the growing fight and danger that Reform pose.
1: Reform UK leader Nigel Farage says he's looking forward to the contest and will throw everything at it. Another leadership hopeful, Wes Streeting, has quit as Health Secretary, saying he's lost confidence in the Prime Minister. Keir Starmer says he was very sorry to see him leave the government. Despite the turmoil in Westminster, though, no one has formally triggered a leadership contest. Politics lecturer Dr. Andrew Barclay says this is the beginning of a lengthy process.
3: The Labour Party don't have particularly good form when it comes to deposing party leaders or prime ministers, and even just the rule book makes it quite difficult to do that. So there's absolutely no guarantee at all that he'll be gone in the immediate future.
1: Meanwhile, a third leadership challenger, Angela Rayner, has been cleared by the HMRC over her tax affairs. It would now leave her in a position to run as well. In other news, the economy unexpectedly grew in March. It was up 0.6% in the first 3 months of the year. A former imam's been jailed for life after a series of sexual assaults on women and girls as young as 12. 54-year-old Abdul Halim Khan from East London carried out attacks against seven victims from his local Muslim community. Police say they've identified the three women who died in the sea off Brighton. Emergency teams recovered the bodies on Wednesday. And the King has visited the victims of the Golders Green stabbings. That's the latest from Radio News Hub. I'm David Hall.
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1: A drier and brighter morning for many, with spells of sunshine. A few showers possible, though. Temperatures will remain below average, with a high of 14 degrees Celsius.
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11: Psst. 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
1: Andy Burnham is to try and run for Parliament. Labour MP Josh Simons has announced he will stand down and trigger a by-election in his Makerfield constituency. The Manchester Mayor has confirmed he intends to run, and sources in Downing Street have told Labour MPs they won't attempt to block him. But Scottish Labour leader Anna Sarwar says they need to get on with governing.
2: I'm not interested in the personalities, I'm interested in the outcomes. Because what's really important here is that we have a Labour government that has the trust of people across the country and is delivering for people right across the UK.
1: If Andy Burnham wins a by-election, it would allow him to challenge Sir Keir Starmer. And in another dramatic day in Westminster, the Health Secretary Wes Streeting resigned, saying he'd lost confidence in the Prime Minister. But he fell short of announcing his intention to run for the leadership. Meanwhile, another hopeful, Angela Rayner, has revealed she's been cleared by HMRC over her tax affairs, leaving her in a position to run. Shadow Chancellor Mel Stride says whoever leads the country will have a tough time.
3: If there is a change, they'll inherit a very divided Labour Party in Parliament. A party in Parliament that's already demonstrated it can't take the tough decisions, and a party that has shown it has no plan, particularly on the economy. And I don't see any of that changing, I'm afraid, even if they change leader.
1: Despite the political turmoil, no one has officially stepped forward to trigger a leadership contest. In other news, Nigel Farage says the £5 million he received from a billionaire Reform UK donor was given as a reward for campaigning for Brexit. The Reform UK leader insists the money from Christopher Harborne was given to him on a completely unconditional basis. The King's been on a walkabout in Golders Green, the site of a recent anti-Semitic attack. Charles met with Jewish victims of a double stabbing before greeting the crowds. President Trump's received a warm welcome from his Chinese counterpart President Xi in Beijing. And Madonna, Shakira and BTS will co-headline the halftime show at the World Cup final this summer. That's the latest from Radio News Hub. I'm David Hall.
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1: A drier and brighter morning for many, with spells of sunshine. A few showers possible, though. Temperatures will remain below average, with a high of 14 degrees Celsius.
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10: 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National Highways.
11: Psst. You. Yeah, you. 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Up to whatever. We just wanted to let you know there's a lotto draw coming up, and
12: it could.
11: Yeah, what he said. Lotto, from the National Lottery. Rules and procedures apply. Players must be 18 or over.
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1: Andy Burnham has confirmed he intends to stand in a by-election in a bid to return to Westminster. In what's being seen as a clear sign he plans to run for the Labour leadership, the Manchester Mayor will run for the seat of Makerfield in the North West. Its current MP, Josh Simons, has announced he will step down in order to make way for Mr Burnham. Scottish Labour MP Brian Leishman thinks he's the best man for the job.
2: His record in Greater Manchester speaks for itself. I also think that he is probably the most skillful communicator in the Labour Party at the moment, at whatever level. And he is the best person that I think that can basically take the growing fight and danger that Reform pose.
1: Reform UK leader Nigel Farage says he's looking forward to the contest and will throw everything at it. Another leadership hopeful, Wes Streeting, has quit as Health Secretary, saying he's lost confidence in the Prime Minister. Keir Starmer says he was very sorry to see him leave the government. Despite the turmoil in Westminster, though, no one has formally triggered a leadership contest. Politics lecturer Dr. Andrew Barclay says this is the beginning of a lengthy process.
3: The Labour Party don't have particularly good form when it comes to deposing party leaders or prime ministers, and even just the rule book makes it quite difficult to do that. So there's absolutely no guarantee at all that it'll be gone in the immediate future.
1: Meanwhile, a third leadership challenger, Angela Rayner, has been cleared by the HMRC over her tax affairs. It would now leave her in a position to run as well. In other news, the economy unexpectedly grew in March. It was up 0.6% in the first 3 months of the year. A former imam's been jailed for life after a series of sexual assaults on women and girls as young as 12. 54-year-old Abdul Halim Khan from East London carried out attacks against seven victims from his local Muslim community. Police say they've identified the three women who died in the sea off Brighton. Emergency teams recovered the bodies on Wednesday. And the King has visited the victims of the Golders Green stabbings. That's the latest from Radio News Hub. I'm David Hall.
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1: A drier and brighter morning for many, with spells of sunshine. A few showers possible, though. Temperatures will remain below average, with a high of 14 degrees Celsius.
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1: Sir Keir Starmer's leadership remains under intense pressure, with Andy Burnham finding a route back to Parliament and Wes Streeting resigning from government. The Mayor of Greater Manchester says he wants to make politics work for people, but he will need to win his Makerfield by-election first. James Matthewson is a former Labour spokesperson who thinks a new PM is coming no matter who runs against Sir Keir.
2: Either way, I think we're expecting to see a new Prime Minister in the next month or two, you know, kind of probably by September, definitely.
1: Meanwhile, James Murray has been appointed as Wes Streeting's replacement as Health Secretary. Elsewhere, Donald Trump has hinted at further military action in Iran. This after he'd previously said the already fragile ceasefire was on life support after rejecting Tehran's peace proposal as garbage. The US president is in China meeting President Xi Jinping. Mr. Trump has promised a better relationship with China than ever before. Close contacts of the student who died after a meningitis outbreak are being offered antibiotics as a precaution. Two others are being treated after at least one confirmed case, although it's not thought to be the same strain of MenB linked to outbreaks in Kent in March. The UK Health Security Agency say the risk to the public is very low. The man accused of stabbing two Jewish men in Golders Green and attacking one of his friends is due at the Old Bailey today. 45-year-old Esser Suleiman is alleged to have gone on a knife rampage in late April. He's charged with three counts of attempted murder. And the amount of butterflies you see may be decreasing. That's according to the Butterfly Conservation, who believe the numbers are dropping because of climate change. Kate Merry is the head of engagement for Butterfly Conservation and says we need to take action to protect them.
3: 80% of species have declined in the last 50 years due to habitat loss and climate breakdown. And so for us, if we know that more people care about butterflies, we also know that they're more likely to take action to protect them.
1: Well, they're also asking the public to vote on their favourite butterfly. From Radio News Hub, I'm Frankie Hairsine.
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1: Dry with sunny spells for many, some showers and wind affecting the coast, developing inland across England and Wales, but not as heavy as yesterday. A warmer day too, with a high of 16 degrees Celsius.
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1: Andy Burnham's got his route back to Parliament after Labour MP for Makerfield Josh Simons gave up his seat. But the Mayor of Greater Manchester still needs to be allowed to stand and win the by-election as pressure continues to mount on the Prime Minister. Former Labour spokesperson James Matthewson says that Keir Starmer's time is up.
2: I don't think it'll be Keir Starmer. I think we need to realise that his time is done, that this opportunity to change is probably the only one we're going to get. And anyone who wants to put their hat in the ring should. I would like to see Andy Burnham as a priority.
1: One student has died after a meningitis outbreak in Reading, with their close contact being offered antibiotics as a precaution. One case has been confirmed, with two others also being treated, although it's not thought to be the same strain as an outbreak in Kent in March. It's thought the risk to the public is very low. Donald Trump says both he and China want to see the Strait of Hormuz opened, adding he's had great discussions with his Chinese counterpart, President Xi Jinping. This as the US president wraps up his trip to Beijing, although he has been warned the two superpowers could come to blows over their differences on Taiwan. Green Party leader Zach Polanski has admitted he didn't vote in the recent local elections, saying he ran out of time to register while moving house. The party spokesperson also says he needed to go through extra steps to vote anonymously following recent anti-Semitic and homophobic abuse. The public are voting for their favourite butterfly this year by taking a What's Your Butterfly Personality quiz as part of the annual Big Butterfly Count. Kate Merry is the head of engagement for the Butterfly Conservation.
3: I mean, it's hard not to react in a kind of positive way when you get that lovely glimpse of colour when you're out walking or in your garden or any kind of green space where you can enjoy seeing them.
1: And could there be one final twist in the championship season, with the scheduling of the playoff final at Wembley called into doubt over the Southampton Spygate scandal? The EFL says charges of spying may not be heard until Tuesday whilst they continue their investigations, and a potential appeal could push the final back. From Radio News Hub, I'm Frankie Hessein.
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1: Dry with sunny spells for many, some showers and wind affecting the coast, developing inland across England and Wales, but not as heavy as yesterday. A warmer day too, with a high of 16 degrees Celsius.
6: Psst. You. Yeah, you. Listening to the radio. Up to whatever. We just wanted to let you know there's a lotto draw coming up, and
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6: Yeah, what he said. Lotto, from the National Lottery. Rules and procedures apply. Players must be 18 or over.
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0: Hi, this is Miss Celine, and you're listening to Ian Williams' The Light Breakfast as he plays you the music you want to hear.
1: Indeed, thank you very much, including your own. That was Miss Celine and Waiting For on Delight Radio. It is Feel Good Friday, the big Friday fry up. Oh, yes, indeed it is. Fantastic. And I hope you're well this morning. The weekend starts right here, by the way.
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celebration. Of course, we're celebrating it's Friday, and Chef tells me there's extra hash browns this morning. Oh, no messing about, is it? Absolutely not. Let me tell you about this morning's breakfast bowl of soul. It comes from Solomon Burke, and it's an absolute classic of a tune. You're going to love it. And we're going big on two from one this morning. It is from the one and only, the legendary, the iconic Mr. James Brown. Delight Radio, getting your Friday, getting your weekend well and truly up and running here on Breakfast. 13 minutes after 7, this is Show You The Way from DJ Fudge, Kiko Navarro and Tia Collins with this one.

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0: Let's see if we can do that via the old traffic and travel. Taking our first look this morning then, out and about on the roads. Friday's usually a pretty busy day, but early doors not too bad. The A14 westbound between junctions 10 and junction 8, there's congestion there for about half an hour. This is following an accident involving an overturned vehicle. On the A52 westbound between the A46 and the junction with the A6011, we've got an accident there as well. Both two lanes are closed. Probably both of them are closed on the westbound side at the moment. And on the M54 eastbound between junctions 3 and junction 2, we've got an accident there as well, and two lanes are closed on that one at the minute. On the M25 anti-clockwise between junctions 28 and 27, there's some heavy traffic there. It'll take about a quarter of an hour to work through it. On the M54 eastbound between junctions 4 and 3, congestion there of about 10 minutes. The A3 northbound between the junctions with the A283 and the A31, it'll take you about 20 minutes to get through there. That's what we're being told. On the A52 eastbound between the A6011 and the junction with the A46, been an accident there, and two lanes are closed. The M4 Spur Road southbound between junctions 4 and 4A is around half an hour's worth of heavy traffic there at the minute. That's just sheer volume. The A14 westbound between junctions 9 and junction 8, around half an hour's worth of busy traffic there at the moment. That is the latest for you. We'll check again in about an hour.
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0: That was the sound of Crack and Smack and Canelu and Real Love on Delight Radio. It's the best kind, right? More music on the way shortly, but first up, here's today's business news.
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2: The FTSE 100 closed higher on Thursday as ongoing political uncertainty was offset by encouraging UK GDP data, a cooling oil price and easing gilt yields. It closed up 47 points. Tate & Lyle has revealed it's in talks over a possible £2.7 billion takeover by US rival Ingredion Incorporated. The sweetener and ingredients firm says it's received an approach from the Illinois-based company worth 615 pence per share in cash. Ingredion has until 5pm on the 11th of June to make a firm offer or walk away under takeover panel rules. Jaguar Land Rover's revealed a further recovery in sales following a major cyber attack last year, which caused its profits to nosedive. The UK's largest car manufacturer, owned by India's Tata Motors, says sales volumes jumped in the 3 months after its factories restarted production. It was forced to halt production for 5 weeks in September of last year. And Asda has been named the cheapest supermarket for branded goods for the third consecutive month.

Do you know something? I couldn't understand what she was saying there until I looked at the title. She's actually saying Me Not You. That's what it's called. Per Navarro, Kiko Navarro as well, and Rona Ray all got together to bring us that one. And we're glad they did, aren't we? Of course we are. 7:27 on Delight Radio. It's time for today's National Days for the 15th of May. We've got International Day of Families. Absolutely, absolutely. And families come in all different shapes and sizes these days, don't they? All different formations. We'll leave it there. We've got Endangered Species Day today, raising awareness of that. And we've also got National Bike to Work Day. Now, I don't know about you, but that one seems to come up like every 3 months to me. It's always on there, National Bike to Work Day. Not everybody can, but if you can, it's a good thing to do. This is also a good thing to do, but maybe not too often. National Pizza Party Day. That sounds good fun to me, especially on a Friday night, eh? Let's get a pizza party going. Why not? I shall talk to the lads at the end of the day. Jules Little, Andy Swaby, they'll be doing your Friday night shows, and maybe, yeah, they'll have a little pizza party going on. Sounds good, eh? I'll tell you what else sounds good is a bit of music from Ben E. King. That's coming right now, right here on Delight Radio Breakfast. Feel Good Friday, the Big Friday Fry-Up.

actual legend himself, and music trance. Let's take a look at the trains then and the London Underground. And you know what? First thing this morning, it's not looking too bad on the main line. Starting there, as always, on South Western Railway, the station's closed and trains aren't stopping at Berrylands. So that's due to some ongoing engineering works at the minute. And on Southern trains, services are moving normally between Uckfield and East Croydon following earlier problems with signals at Selhurst. And you know what? That's it. Everything else on the main line at the moment is fine. And the only thing we got to tell you about on the London Underground on this round is our old favourite, the fact that trains aren't stopping eastbound at Barons Court on the District and Piccadilly lines due to the world's longest running train

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0: That's called It's Time and came to us courtesy of Luke Smith featuring Roy Ayres and MC with that one, 7:43. Our breakfast bowl of soul is on the way shortly. Chef is just bringing that into the studio as we speak. But first up, there's going to be some more music in just a moment. Losing Time from Sola Rosa featuring Miroki.
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0: That's losing time. We can ill afford to do that, so let's crack on. It is time for this morning's Breakfast Bowl of Soul, and we're going with Solomon Burke and a classic, Everybody Needs Somebody. Let's see what Chef's found out about it during his making of the bowl this morning. The song was released in 1964 on Atlantic Records and became one of Burke's signature recordings, even though it only reached number 58 on the US pop chart. It was written by Burke along with legendary producers slash songwriters Jerry Wexler and Burt Burns. Burke later claimed he wrote most of it himself, but shared credit after persuasion from the other two. He said the song grew out of church traditions from his childhood. He described it as originally being an offering march played with brass instruments and drums during worship services. The spoken word intro, sounding halfway between a sermon and a pep talk, became hugely influential. The song is often cited as a classic example of soul music blending gospel preaching styles with rhythm and blues. The recording session took place on May the 28th, 1964. Producer Burt Burns and Jerry Wexler initially thought the song was too fast and doubted it would succeed. Burke's version helped define the sound of early soul music, gospel emotion, secular lyrics, and dramatic vocal delivery all fused together. The song became far more famous through cover versions, though notable recordings include the Rolling Stones, Wilson Pickett, and the Blues Brothers. The Blues Brothers version introduced the song to a new generation and turned it into a staple of party bands, weddings bands, and live reviews. Wilson Pickett's cover version in 1967 actually charted higher than Burke's original, reaching number 29 on the Billboard Hot 100. Rolling Stone magazine placed the song on its 500 Greatest Songs of All Time list at number 429. Burke continued performing the song throughout his life. He even sang it live with the Rolling Stones during their 2002 tour, and the performance appeared on the live album Live Licks. The opening Everybody Needs Somebody call and response structure influenced later performers far beyond soul music. Fans and critics alike have drawn parallels between Burke's sermon style intro and songs like Let's Go Crazy by Prince. There's quite a bit about the song. Let's play the thing, shall we?
1: Tonight, so glad to be in your wonderful city. Yeah.

yes, a great big breakfast bowl of soul there.

Rapture on Delight Radio. One more before the news around Juice Jones and the rain. Let's reconvene just after the 8 o'clock news, shall we? I'll see you then.

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1: So Keir Starmer's leadership remains under intense pressure, with Andy Burnham finding a route back to Parliament after Labour MP Josh Simons gave up his seat. The Mayor of Greater Manchester will need to win his Makerfield by-election first, though. James Matthewson is a former Labour spokesperson who thinks a new PM is coming, no matter who runs against Keir.
2: Either way, I think we're expecting to see a new Prime Minister in the next month or two, you know, kind of probably by September.
1: Close contacts of the student who died after a meningitis outbreak in Reading are being offered antibiotics as a precaution. Two others are also being treated after at least one confirmed case, although it's not thought to be the same strain of meningitis B linked to outbreaks in Kent in March. The UK Health Security Agency say the risk to the public is very low. The cryptocurrency billionaire behind the £5 million gift to Nigel Farage has been named on the Sunday Times British Rich List. Christopher Harborne came in sixth place with an estimated wealth of £18.2 billion. While living and working in Thailand, he donated the money to the Reform UK leader in 2024. He's also donated millions more to the party. Screening men for prostate cancer using a blood test is likely to reduce deaths, but experts warn there are risks of overdiagnosis. Cancer Research UK has also raised concerns over the effectiveness of the treatment. The Butterfly Conservation Charity and celebrities are trying to raise awareness to save the species ahead of this year's annual Big Butterfly Count. The likes of Jerry Halliwell Horner and Dame Joanna Lumley have been showing their love for butterflies. Kate Merry is the head of engagement for butterfly conservation. She says Sir David Attenborough is also involved.
3: Well, he recently celebrated his 100th birthday, of course, but we're so lucky to have had Sir David as our president at Butterfly Conservation, and he is absolutely a butterfly lover. But also, we've got our wonderful royal family.
1: And Shakira and Nigerian singer Burna Boy have teamed up to release the official song for the 2026 World Cup. From Radio News Hub, I'm Frankie Hairsign.
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1: Dry with sunny spells for many, some showers and wind affecting the coast, developing inland across England and Wales, but not as heavy as yesterday. A warmer day too, with a high of 16 degrees Celsius.
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At Starlight from Terry Green, Dino Sirius and Brandon Lane. 7 minutes past eight, it's Feel Good Friday, the big Friday fry up here on Delight Radio Breakfast with me, Ian Williams, through until 10 this morning. And after that, of course, it will be the fantastic Mick Brown with Mid-Morning Delight, extra special on a Friday as well. Got a couple of crackers lined up for you right now. First up is Haywood. Do you remember this? Roses.

Wanna be with you. Certainly do, right here on Delight Radio. That is the New Jersey Connection coming up in this hour. We got your celebrity birthdays and two from one today. We've gone big because it's Friday, because the sun's come out now as well. We're going with Mr. James Brown, one of our legends of soul for you this morning. Can't wait for that. It's currently 17 minutes past 8.

0: That's Omar. There's much love in the world. Sometimes at the moment it doesn't feel like it, but it is there. We've got to search hard on occasions, but it is around.
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0: We've got loads of it for you on Delight Radio. Let's take our next look out and about on the roads then. On the A52 westbound between the A46 and the junction with the A6011, there's been an accident there and two lanes are closed as a result of that. On the M54 eastbound between junctions 3 and 2, an accident there as well. Two lanes are closed and there's around 50 minutes of delay. Onto the M1 southbound between junctions 25 and 23A. There's about an hour of busy traffic there to work through at the moment. On the A50 eastbound between the A6 and the junction with the A453 and the M1 junction 24, about 10 minutes of the time required to get through there. On the M54 eastbound between junctions 3 and 2, there's been an accident there and two lanes are closed, causing some delay. On the M4 Spur Road southbound between junctions 4 and 4A, around half an hour of heavy traffic to work through on that one. On the A40 eastbound between the junctions with the A417 and the A38, about 10 minutes to work through that. The M1 southbound at junction 23A, there's been an accident there, but doesn't look like at the moment it causing too much delay. On the A3 northbound between the junctions with the A283 and the A31, there's been an accident there, and at the moment there's about 15 minutes worth of delay on that one to get through. And on the M4 eastbound between junctions 3 and 2, about 10 minutes of congestion there. That's the latest for you. We will have more in our final hour.
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4: Stockport will take on Bolton in the League One playoff final after beating Bradford 1-0 last night, 2-0 on aggregate. Xavier Simmons sealed their place at Wembley in the 80th minute. Boss Steven Schumacher says he couldn't think of anyone better to score. Meanwhile, the Championship playoff final may not go ahead on Saturday the 23rd of May as the English Football League investigates the Spygate scandal surrounding finalists Southampton. Hull sporting director Jared Dublin says they will carry on as normal though. Looking ahead to tomorrow, and Chelsea face Manchester City in the FA Cup final at Wembley. City have complained about the scheduling of games this season, but Chelsea interim head coach Callum McFarlane says you just have to get on with it.
5: Yeah, it's tough when you have a game midweek and you have a triple game week. We've had a lot of them this year, but we're focused on ourselves. We're focused on how we prepare. We're playing against an excellent side and an excellent coach, so we need to be at our best, irrelevant if they've had a triple game week or not. So that's what we're focused on.
4: And in darts, Luke Humphreys has qualified for the Premier League playoffs after ending Luke Littler's 10-match winning streak in Birmingham.
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8:30 on the nose. That is Green Light from Diane Bromfield and featuring the Blue Lab Beats with that one. Got a real treat for you right now. A two from one from one of our soul powerhouses. It is the iconic James Brown. Get back!

0: great James Brown. Our 2-for-1 for this morning, Soul Power, was that last one. And before that, it was one of my favourites, Get On The Good Foot. Oh yeah, stay off the bad foot, get on the good foot. Absolutely superb, love that. Hope you did too. 8:39, let's take a look and see how the trains are doing. And at the moment, it's looking pretty darn good. On the main line, Southwestern Railway, the station is closed and trains are not stopping at Berrylands for some ongoing engineering works at the moment. But apart from that, everything else on the main line is running well. And still on the London Underground, our only issue is our old favourite, the District and Piccadilly lines not stopping eastbound at Barons Court. Apart from that, everything else is all nice and running lovely.
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Delight Radio, playing the music that you want to hear. That is Lisa Dietrich and Set It Off Tonight. Sounds like a good idea to me. Let's have a look at some celebrity birthdays then for the 15th of May. Got a nice collection for you this morning. James Mason, the English actor but Hollywood legend, born in 1909 on this day and passed away in 1984. And then we've got one of Barcelona's and Spain's greatest footballers, many would say, Sergio Busquets. He's 38 years old today. Then English musician and composer of tubular bells, that's what he's most well known for. Mike Oldfield is 73 years old today. And we finish with Sir Andy Murray, tennis Grand Slam winner and former world number one, of course, and probably Britain's greatest ever tennis player. He's 39 years old today. So happy heavenly birthday to James. Happy birthday to the others. And a happy birthday to you and anyone you may know who's celebrating today.

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1: This is Delight Radio.

Let it all out. So say Sam Redmore and Lumi HD. Do you know, I'm getting quite excited because we're moving very near to our final hour of breakfast this morning. That means we're very near to Chef's Breakfast Smoothies, and we're also very near to starting our countdown to Mick Brown on Mid-Morning Delight from 10. One more track before the news is Charlie B. Real and Wife Soul.

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1: Labour would be plunged into chaos if a leadership contest was triggered. That's the word from one of the Prime Minister's key cabinet allies after a series of moves by his potential challengers. Andy Burnham says he is intending to stand in the Makerfield by-election, while Wes Streeting resigned from government yesterday. Former Labour spokesperson James Mathewson says Keir Starmer's time is up.
2: I think we need to realise that his time is done, that this opportunity to change is probably the only one we're going to get, and anyone who wants to put their hat in the ring should. I would like to see Andy Burnham as a priority.
1: One student has died after a meningitis outbreak in Reading, with their close contacts being offered antibiotics as a precaution. One case has been confirmed, with two others also being treated, though it's not thought to be the same strain as an outbreak in Kent in March. UK Health Security Agency say the risk to the public is very low. British Gas have agreed to pay a £20 million settlement to customers who've had a prepayment meter installed without their permission. The company will compensate customers who were affected in 2018 to 2021 on top of payments already made. They'll also write off up to £7 million of energy debt for vulnerable customers. The man behind a £5 million gift to Reform UK leader Nigel Farage is the sixth wealthiest Brit. That's according to the Sunday Times Rich List. Cryptocurrency investor Christopher Harborne boasts a wealth of over £18 billion. Whilst living in Thailand, he's also donated millions to Reform UK. And the amount of butterflies you see may be decreasing. That's according to the Butterfly Conservation, who believe the number is dropping because of climate change. Kate Merry is head of engagement for Butterfly Conservation. She says we need to take action to protect them.
3: 80% of species have declined in the last 50 years due to habitat loss and climate breakdown. And so for us, if we know that more people care about butterflies, we also know that they're more likely to take action to protect them.
1: Well, ahead of the big butterfly count, the public are also being asked to vote for their favourite. From Radio News Hub, I'm Frankie Hessein.
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5: Delight Radio weather.
1: Dry with sunny spells for many, some showers and wind affecting the coast, developing inland across England and Wales, but not as heavy as yesterday. A warmer day too, with a high of 16 degrees Celsius.
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12: The perfect start to your day. Ian Williams, playing the music you want to hear on

from Steely Dan. That is Hey 19. 8 minutes past nine, the final hour of breakfast on Feel Good Friday, the big Friday fry up. Hope you've enjoyed the extra hash browns that Chef got in. Not my favourite hash browns, but the ones that Chef does, pretty nice, I have to say. It is time for the breakfast smoothies right now. And being Friday, we try and go a bit extra special. So these are from us to you.

0: Chef, yes. Special work. Loving it this morning. What a fantastic couple of breakfast smoothies. I hope you agree. I really do. Great work from the chef there. We heard Usher and I Will, and then one of our faves, the great Teddy Pendergrass, and Love TKO. Definitely the music that we want to hear.
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0: Good vibes. That's what that one's called, from the Pocket Queen and the Royal Flush. Mustn't forget them. Just coming up to 25 minutes after nine.
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0: Taking our final look at the roads this morning, and we're going to start on the A52 westbound between the A46 and the junction with the A6011. Two lanes are closed there. That's following a road traffic accident earlier. On the M54 eastbound between junctions 3 and 2, there's been an accident there as well. And again, two lanes are closed. On the A47, another accident there. One lane is closed. That's eastbound at the junction with the A15 for Peterborough West, and that's causing around 20 minutes worth of delay for traffic. On to the A47 eastbound between the A1260 and the junction with the A15. This is Peterborough West. This is obviously linked up. 20 minutes of delay there following that earlier accident. On the A46 northbound between the junctions with the A1434 and the A57, about 10 minutes worth of busy traffic there. On the M4 spur southbound between junctions 4 and 4A, there's about 10 minutes of heavy traffic there. Got a broken down vehicle on the A19 northbound between the junctions with the A182 and the A182 for Merton. Got a broken down vehicle there and one lane is closed because of that. And on the A627M southbound, the exit slip at junction 1, is about 10 minutes of heavy traffic there. And one final one from us for this morning on the A38 southbound between the junctions for the A6 and the A52. We've got some heavy traffic there, and that's causing a few minutes worth of delay for vehicles. That's it, 9:26 right now. Don't forget Mark Dodson at 4 on Drive Time. He'll keep you right up to date what's happening out and about on the roads.
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4: Kylie Jenner says the paparazzi were diabolical to her when she was a child. The youngest member of the Kardashian-Jenner family, best known for appearing in the reality TV show Keeping Up with the Kardashians and for her makeup brand Kylie Cosmetics, says when she was 16, photographers would wait outside her Los Angeles home and shout inappropriate things at her. Ollie Murs has been surprised by his wife Amelia as he spent his 42nd birthday taking part in the fourth day of a 400-kilometre endurance challenge for Soccer Aid's 20th anniversary. The singer and presenter has so far raised more than £500,000 for the charity UNICEF. The King has told musical theatre students he has his own tap shoes. King Charles made the revelation as he attended a celebration for young people in the industry alongside actor Sir Idris Elba. And Sir Ian McKellen is to take on his first major theatrical role since his fall from the stage in 2024. He will star in Lear, a reimagining of Shakespeare's King Lear, at a small theatre in East London this winter.
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one of Hawaii's finest exports, as Bruno Mars with some cha-cha-cha. 9:33 to Light Radio Breakfast, well and truly into our countdown to Mick Brown, who will be here just after 10 with the brilliant Mid-Morning Delight. Always a fabulous show, but even more so on a Friday, the big one with the hot mix and all that, taking us back to the days of the best disco in town. It's going to be fantastic. Now, we've already had one Solomon today. Solomon Burke was our breakfast bowl of soul. We've got another one coming now. This is Solomon Fox with Sam Henshaw and Justified.

9:38. No headlines again this morning from the newspapers. We're not bothering. It's all more Starmer drama. And now all the likely candidates for the top job line up, make their bids, don't they? Streeting, Rayner. How spooky that only yesterday she gets cleared of the tax thing. And also Andy Burnham, who hasn't even got an MP seat. But anyway, that's all we need to know. We ain't got time for that. We'll play more great music. These are the OJs, Backstabbers.

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0: It won't surprise you to know that was called Just Like It Was Before, brought to us by Luxury and Jill Lamoureux. Good morning to Fiona and the gang listening in Greg's in North London, selling all the cakes and sausage rolls down there. Tasty, very nice. They got Delight on, which is fantastic to hear. Hope you're all well down there. Let's tell you about what's coming up on Delight for the rest of the day. After 10, of course, it's the one and only Mick Brown with Mid-Morning Delight, the Friday special. We've got some Afternoon Delight to follow at 1 o'clock. Mark Dodson's here for Drive Time at 4, getting you home to really start your weekend safe and sound. Jules Little is then in at 7 o'clock tonight with the Delight Radio Dance Floor Classic Collection. We've got Andy Swaby at 9 with Friday Night Delight and Lover's Delight, of course, with Melissa between 11 and 1 o'clock tomorrow morning. Sounds pretty decent, wouldn't you say? Just coming up to 10 to 10, let's take our final look at the trains then. Firstly, the main line, a little bit busier now on southeastern trains. We've got buses running instead of trains between Hastings and Tunbridge Wells. That's due to emergency services dealing with an incident. A faulty train means that there's no service on Transport for Wales between Pembroke Dock and Tenby at the moment. On East Midlands Railway, we've got delays of up to 15 minutes northbound between Bedford and Corby and Bedford and Leicester. That's due to a points failure, and the station is closed and trains are not stopping on South Western Railway at Bury Lands for some ongoing engineering work. Apart from that though, everything on the main line is good, and still the only situation on the London Underground to report at the moment is the fact that on the District and Piccadilly line, trains still aren't stopping eastbound at Barons Court. That's the latest for you.
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0: loving the brothers Johnson. George Johnson's birthday on Sunday. Janet Jackson's birthday and Ralph Tavant from New Edition tomorrow. We've got lots of birthdays celebrating today. Melly Mel will do that later on. Purvis Jackson from The Spinners, without doubt. And more George and more Janet and more Ralph a little bit later. The Big H Henley shipping overstocked today. The UK's number one logistics team, they just came in and said, you're supposed to be the musical magician. Fit it all in. So we'll do our bit. More music, less chat. You know the score. Music you want to hear. Monday, Tuesday, Wednesday, Thursday, and the biggest one of the lot. Thank God it's Friday. The hot mix desks will be fitted just after midday, and we'll do a hot mix before one as we head towards FA Cup final weekend. Is it bizarre? FA Cup final used to be one of the biggest days of the year, and now I don't think most people know it's on.
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0: of Dave Lee, the Sunburst Band, Joey Negro at his finest. Listen, Love will be in the back seat for some birthdays at 11 o'clock. We're flying along. Just gone 10:45. Fantastic. Can't wait. The weekend's coming.
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Sitting on top of the world, we are Delight Radio, live from Studio 23 at the top of the tower of soulful, funky music power. 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
2: Labour would be plunged into chaos if a leadership contest was triggered. That's the word from one of the Prime Minister's key cabinet allies after a series of moves by his potential challengers. Andy Burnham says he is intending to stand in the Makerfield by-election, while Wes Streeting resigned from government yesterday. Former Labour spokesperson James Matthewson says Sir Keir Starmer's time is up.
3: I don't think it'll be Keir Starmer. I think we need to realise that his time is done, that this opportunity to change is probably the only one we're going to get. And anyone who wants to put their hat in the ring should. I would like to see Andy Burnham as a priority.
2: British Gas have agreed to pay a £20 million settlement to customers who had a prepayment meter installed without their consent. It's after an Ofgem investigation found the company knew about these failings from 2018 and were warned a second time in 2021. Simon Francis, coordinator for the End Fuel Poverty Coalition, says it's a huge failing.
4: Getting court orders, breaking into people's homes to force them onto a prepayment meter when they may have had disabilities, they may have had young children at home, you're completely unacceptable behaviour. And so it's absolutely right that Ofgem has imposed what is essentially one of the biggest fines it's ever imposed on an energy supplier.
2: Police forces could face court if they misuse live facial recognition technology set to be used by all of them in England and Wales. The Biometrics and Surveillance Camera Commissioner says that the system is not foolproof and members of the public could sue if they're misidentified. The Met Police say they will use it at the Tommy Robinson-led Unite the Kingdom rally on Saturday. We're being told an outbreak of hantavirus akin to COVID-19 is very, very unlikely, even if we do see a small number of cases. It's after the disease spread on a cruise ship with several people isolating in the UK because of it. But Professor Emma Thompson from the Centre for Virus Research at Glasgow University says it can be managed very easily. And Shakira and Nigerian singer Burna Boy have teamed up to release the official song for the 2026 World Cup. FIFA say it's a celebration of football, culture and unity. From Radio News Hub, I'm Frankie Hersein.
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2: Some scattered showers developing across England and Wales, but not as heavy as yesterday. Elsewhere, a dry day with sunny spells and warmer than recent days too, with a high of 16 degrees Celsius.
8: Psst. You. Yeah, you. Listening to the radio. Up to whatever. We just wanted to let you know there's a lotto draw coming up, and
9: it could be you.
8: Yeah, what he said. Lotto, from the National Lottery. 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

0: You gotta love that song. It's so good, isn't it? Lou Rawls, Stop Me From Starting This Feeling. Are you ready? 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
0: 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Oh, we're looking forward to this weekend. FA Cup final weekend. 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
0: 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Years ago, FA Cup final day, everyone knew and everyone had planned for. 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

0: Two happy hours nearly done. That's the morning bit done. Can't believe it. Where did the time fly by? We're heading towards the weekend, though. That's why. That's why it's always great to listen to Delight at Work. Your day flies by. That's Chris Brown. Sensational. One more, and then we'll get ready with a news and a weather update for the weekend. And then it's Melly Mel. And that's a wrap. He's birthday boy today, so we'll get some rapping sorted at high noon.
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0: loving it. Molly and the Takeoffs, Crush on You. Have you got a crush on Delight Radio? I hope so. Hope you're spreading the word as well. Online, on your mobile, DAB in the car, sounds great. Smart speaker, Freeview TV channel 227, Freelee TV channel 566. Right, the Big H Henley shipping team will be putting the decks in and bringing my box of king size 45s as we recreate Hot Mix from Friday nights long ago. Coming up, news and weather. And we'll say happy birthday to from the Furious Five, Melly Mel, today.
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2: Labour would be plunged into chaos if a leadership contest was triggered. That's the word from the Prime Minister's key cabinet allies after a series of moves by his potential challengers. Andy Burnham says he's intending to stand in the Makerfield by-election, while Wes Streeting resigned from government yesterday. Next, British Gas has agreed to a £20 million payout for customers who have prepayment meters installed without their permission. They'll also write off up to £70 million of energy debts for vulnerable customers. Simon Francis is the coordinator for the End Fuel Poverty Coalition.
3: Went to a point where they essentially were running out of credit. They weren't able to top up their meters because they couldn't afford the debt repayments that the energy firms were putting them through. And that meant that they were essentially disconnected from their gas and electricity.
2: British Gas has apologised to those who were affected. Close contacts of people linked to a meningitis outbreak in Reading are being offered antibiotics as a precaution. One student died and two other young people are being treated after at least one case was confirmed as meningitis B. The UK Health Security Agency says risk to the public currently remains low. Police forces could face court if they misuse live facial recognition technology. All forces are set to use the technology in England and Wales. The Biometrics and Surveillance Camera Commissioner says that the system is not foolproof and members of the public could sue if they're misidentified. And the British Heart Foundation has released a checklist to see if you have high blood pressure. Barbara Cobson is a senior cardiac nurse.
4: 16 million people in the UK, in the United Kingdom, having high blood pressure. But within that number, up to about 5 million do not know that they have it.
2: They want you to keep a check on how much alcohol you drink and to do regular exercise during the day. That's the latest from Radio News Hub. I'm Tanita Sims.
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2: It's a dry day with sunny spells, some scattered showers developing across England and Wales, but not as heavy as yesterday, highs of 16 degrees Celsius.
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10: Melly Mel's birthday wrapped. Right, 12:22. I've got about four songs to get myself ready. The hot mix decks have been set up by the Big H Henley shipping team. My box of king size 45s are ready. I've got to select some to take us up to one.

0: The sound of Los Angeles Records Dynasty. Does that ring a bell? All the big shows ready for the weekend. I bet that rings a bell. Norman Halley, Soul Inspire, 12 noon tomorrow. Behind the Groove, Tony J. He'll be here taking your requests. 3 o'clock, dance floor classics. We got the official hot mix, 3 hours with the man with the magic fingers, Mark Kirby. Jazz Joint Jukebox, Orphee Robinson, and Roots and Reggae, Ephraim on Sunday. Wow, what a weekend. It's all coming up, and the hot mix is looming as well.
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0: 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There.
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0: What a great thing. I think I will. One of our faves, Mama's Gun, ahead of the hot mix.

0: Hardest Yards, Mama's Gun. Right, has he still got it? Can he still mix? It's the Hot Mix. It's next.
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9: Tank fly, boss walk, jam, nitty gritty. You're listening to the boy from the big bad city. This is
10: Mick Brown.
0: Here we go then. Almost ready for the weekend. Are you ready for the weekend? We got the music. We got you covered. We are Delight Radio. And this is Les Mick, more hot

0: The Hot Mix says, hello, weekend. What a mix as well, eh? I still got it. Right, Monday was marvellous, never manic. Tuesday, terrific. Wednesday, wonderful. Fab. Thursday, Friday, well, just amazing. Thank you to the, as always, the Big H Henley Shipping Team, the UK's number one logistics company, for packing all the songs, all those memories, all the lots of love at 11 and the Hot Mix, and delivering. They'll be delivering next Monday. Now, next Monday, we start the countdown to another bank holiday weekend. So looking forward to that. Hey, listen, have a delightful weekend. You know where we are. Tell all your mates. We got the music to make your day go quicker, especially if you're at work. It's the Afternoon Delights, and then Mark Dodson will drive you home or get you out for Thank God It's Friday Night. But there's lots of news to catch up with, and the weather.
1: 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This is Delight Radio. Andy Burnham is Labour's best chance of winning the tough Makerfield by-election. They're the words of Wes Streeting as Labour's ruling body prepares to decide on the Manchester Mayor's candidacy. Meanwhile, Labour would be plunged into chaos. That's if a leadership contest was triggered. That's the word from the Prime Minister's key cabinet allies after a series of moves by his potential challengers. Next, British Gas have to pay a £20 million fine after customers had a prepayment meter installed without their permission. Simon Francis is from the End Fuel Poverty Coalition.
2: When you look at the profits that are being made by the energy industry as a result of soaring prices, yeah, there's enough money in the system. It shouldn't be consumers who keep on having to line the profits of the shareholders and the energy firms who've, you know, just in the last 3 months made £3 billion in profit.
1: The schools attended by two pupils being treated for meningitis in Reading have been named following the death of a college student. The patients attend Reading Bluecoat School and Hindown Secondary School and Sixth Form Centre. Close contacts of the cases have been offered antibiotics as a precaution. A checklist has been released to see if you have high blood pressure. The British Heart Foundation want you to be checking your own pressure frequently and eating your five a day. Barbara Cobson is a senior cardiac nurse.
3: As we know, high blood pressure, or hypertension as a lot of people know it, is a serious condition that can increase a person's risk of having a heart attack, stroke, kidney damage, or even dementia if it's left untreated.
1: And around a quarter of girls born in the UK in 2049 are expected to live until at least 100 years of age. That's what new figures suggest. It suggests that girls born in the UK in 2024 can expect to live to the age of 90.2 years on average, with boys living to 86.9 years. That's the latest from Radio News Hub. I'm Tanita Sims.
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1: It's a dry day with sunny spells, some scattered showers developing across England and Wales, but not as heavy as yesterday. Highs of 16 degrees Celsius.
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1: Labour's deputy leader says there won't be any attempt to block Andy Burnham standing as an MP. The current Greater Manchester mayor is, after returning to Parliament, where it's expected he'd then challenge Sir Keir Starmer for the party leadership. But Lucy Powell says the cabinet needs strong players in it.
2: Look, the election results that we had were very difficult and painful, and the aftermath hasn't been all that edifying either. We've got to take the fight to Farage. We are at real risk of Nigel Farage walking up Downing Street in a few years' time, and we can't let that happen.
1: Meanwhile, Britain's long-term government borrowing costs were under pressure once again. It says another wave of worry over political instability rocked bond markets and kept the pound on the back foot. Close contacts of people linked to a meningitis outbreak in Reading are being offered antibiotics as a precaution. One student died and two of the young people are being treated after at least one case was confirmed as meningitis B. The UK Health Security Agency says risk to the public currently remains low. British Gas have agreed to pay £20 million in compensation to customers who had a prepayment meter installed without their consent. They'll also write off up to £70 million energy debts for vulnerable customers. Simon Francis is from the End Fuel Poverty Coalition.
3: Getting caught on breaking into people's homes to force them onto a prepayment meter when they may have had disabilities, they may have had young children at home, you know, completely unacceptable behaviour. And so it's absolutely right that Ofgem has imposed what is essentially one of the biggest fines it's ever imposed on an energy supplier. It shouldn't be consumers who keep on having to line the profits of the shareholders made £3 billion in profit.
1: Well, British Gas has apologised to those who were affected, with their chief executive saying they've taken action to put it right. And the Duke and Duchess of Sussex are making a war film based on an Afghanistan memoir for Netflix. The subject matter will be familiar territory for former soldier Harry, who served two frontline tours in Afghanistan. That's the latest Radio News Hub. I'm Tanita Sims.
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1: It's a dry day with sunny spells, some scattered showers developing across England and Wales, but not as heavy as yesterday. Highs of 16 degrees Celsius.
6: Psst. You. 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
4: Labour's Deputy Leader Lucy Powell says the party needs to make sure Andy Burnham's return as an MP isn't blocked.
5: He has now expressed his view, his desire to come back to Parliament. There's now a vacancy. I supported Andy last time he wanted to come back to Parliament, and I fully support him wanting to come back to Parliament again.
4: He's currently Mayor of Greater Manchester, but wants to stand in a by-election so he can head back to Westminster and potentially challenge Sir Keir Starmer for the party leadership. Mr Burnham's asking for permission to be the candidate in Makerfield. Next, the schools attended by two pupils being treated for meningitis in Reading have been named is following the death of a college student. The patients attended Bridden Blue Coat School and Highdown Secondary School and Sixth Form Centre. Close contacts of the cases have been offered antibiotics as a precaution. The UK Health Security Agency says risk to the public currently remains low. A teenager who rode an e-bike dangerously and killed an 86-year-old on a zebra crossing has been jailed for 6 years and 9 months. 19-year-old Billy Stacole collided with Gloria Stevenson while riding an illegal and defective bike on the road in Sunderland on May 16th last year. He handed himself in at a police station. Do you know if you have high blood pressure? Well, the British Heart Foundation wants you to be sure and double-check it yourself. They want you to keep a check on how much alcohol you drink and to do regular exercise during the day. Barbara Cobson is a senior cardiac nurse.
6: So the sooner one can know their numbers, the sooner the doctor can help them decide whether they need any treatments to help them reduce their future risk of any heart disease or stroke.
4: And Shakira and Nigerian singer Burna Boy have teamed up to release the official song for the 2026 World Cup. FIFA say the song is a celebration of football culture and unities. That's the latest from Radio News Hub. I'm Tanita Sims.
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8: Delight Radio weather.
4: A few showers will drift southward this evening, but many areas will remain dry with clear spells. Cloud and rain arriving across the far west later. Lows of 4 degrees Celsius.
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11: You. Yeah, you. 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Up to whatever. 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
1: Labour's deputy leader insists there won't be any attempt to block Andy Burnham standing as an MP. The current Manchester mayor is making a bid for Parliament where, if successful, he would challenge Sir Keir Starmer for the leadership. But Lucy Powell says the government needs strong players in it.
2: Look, the election results that we had were very difficult and painful, and the aftermath hasn't been all that edifying either. We've got to take the fight to Farage. We are at real risk of Nigel Farage walking up Downing Street in a few years' time, and we can't let that happen.
1: Meanwhile, allies of the former Health Secretary Wes Streeting say he intends to stand in any forthcoming leadership contest. Earlier, he also backed Andy Burnham's attempts to run as an MP in the Makerfield constituency. However, Northern Ireland's First Minister, Michelle O'Neill, says the latest Westminster antics prove the government isn't listening.
3: There's a calamity happening in Westminster, and for me that underlines the fact that why we need to take control of our own fortunes here at home. I think the continued mess in Westminster, whether it's this Labour government or the previous Tory government, shows that they never prioritise the needs of people here.
1: Close contacts of people linked to a meningitis outbreak in the Reading area are being offered antibiotics as a precaution. A student died and two others are being treated. Health officials insist, though, the risk to the public remains low. A teenager's been jailed after he knocked down and killed an 86-year-old woman with his e-bike. Footage showed Billy Stokoe didn't attempt to slow down for Gloria Stevenson at a crossing in Sunderland. Gloria's daughter, Julie Francis, says getting justice has been difficult.
4: We had to go to Crown Court three times before he finally admitted his guilt, and I think that's disgusting. Obviously, it's traumatic for us, but it's a waste of public money, police officers' time. There's no consideration for the community, for the people suffering.
1: And Robbie Williams is to perform at Soccer Aid's halftime show to mark its 20th anniversary. That's the latest from Radio News Hub. I'm David Hall.
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1: A few showers will drift southward this evening, but many areas will remain dry with clear spells. Some cloud and rain will arrive, though, in the far west. Still quite chilly, with a low of 4 degrees Celsius.
8: 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National Highways.
9: Psst. You. 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

What a voice. Randy Crawford, One Day I'll Fly Away. Delight Drive Time. And just like that, it is Friday afternoon. Woohoo! You've made it to the weekend. It's 12 minutes after four. How are you doing? This is Mark Dodson. Delight Drive Time is live until 7 o'clock.

0: Delight Radio, the music you want to hear. 20 past four. What a tune. Great song for a Friday afternoon. Michelle Yvonne, Andrew Napoleon, and You Got Me Good. Whatever you're doing this afternoon, whether you're working, maybe you're clock watching, are you out the door at 5 o'clock? You've got 40 minutes to go. Are you out the door at 5:30? You've got an hour and 10 minutes to go. And if you're out the door at 6 o'clock, hey ho, that's how it goes.
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Mark on the Delight Drive live until 7. Lamone and Chills. Sounds like a plan to me. Where are we then? 15th of May already. We're already halfway through May. I know. How scary is that? I was thinking the other day, in just over a month's time, it'll be the longest day. And it always makes me feel a bit sad because you know then that it's slowly going back the other way. But let's not think about that yet because we haven't really had any summer yet, have we? Although we are likely to get a little bit of a taster later on next week. So 15th of May, it is Straw Hat Day. I'm guessing all you can do on Straw Hat Day is wear a straw hat. It is also Chocolate Chip Day. I know a lot more I can do with that. Break out the chocolate chips. Cookies being my favourites. Right, we'll get you up to date. We'll take a look at what's happening this afternoon after a classic from The Temptations.

0: 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Classic Temptations and Just My Imagination. 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
0: Okay, let's find out what's happening this afternoon. Busy M25 clockwise between junctions 15 and 16 near Heathrow. 20 minutes of delays this afternoon. Also busy on the A40 around into central London. There are delays on the Piccadilly line due to signal problems this afternoon. It is slow in Harlow on the M11 southbound as you approach junction 7 following an earlier broken down vehicle. Also queues on the A414 through the town centre this afternoon as well. Portsmouth busy M275 as you're heading to the city.

Waverley Hill Interchange. Delays of around about 25 minutes at the moment. And also heavy city centre traffic as well around the Bullring and Grand Central and the Ring Road as well. Manchester slow, M6

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Delight Radio, the music you want to hear. 16 minutes to 5, Friday afternoon. Mark on the Delight Drive, live until 7. The lady that was in the studio the other week with Tony J and Chris Forbes, Miss Sea Line and Waiting For. So, new forecasts show the increasing El Nino in the Pacific Ocean could be one of the strongest on record, with warnings of record global temperatures and a hot summer for us. We could even see that 40 degrees we saw. Remember that back in 2022?

Delight Drive. Now, apparently, if you're at work this afternoon, loads of us are desperate for a holiday, with a third actively wanting to book a break, and almost half of us in urgent need of a bit of time off. Unless you're a radio presenter, in which case, it's a permanent holiday.

Delight Radio, the music you want to hear. Sweet, sweet music on the Delight Drive. There goes Mark Wilkinson and Kenny Thomas as well. We'll get you up to date. News for five on the way after a classic. What a tune this is. Gwen Guthrie, a retro reload.

0: music you want to hear. Gwen Guthrie, Ain't Nothing Going On But The Wrench, Friday evening, it's 5 o'clock, let's get you up to date.
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2: Wes Streeting has backed Andy Burnham's attempts at returning to Westminster. The former health secretary has welcomed the Manchester mayor's inclusion in a by-election in the Makerfield constituency. Whether he's allowed to, though, is expected to be discussed by Labour's ruling National Executive Committee at the weekend. Labour's deputy leader, Lucy Powell, says it's unlikely he'll be blocked from running.
3: He has now expressed his view, his desire to come back to Parliament. There's now a vacancy. I supported Andy last time he wanted to come back to Parliament, and I fully support him wanting to come back to Parliament again.
2: Meanwhile, Mr. Streeting has also confirmed he will run in any future leadership contest. Health officials are issuing antibiotics to the close contacts of people linked to a meningitis outbreak in the Reading area. A student's died and two others are being treated, but officials insist the risk to the public remains low. A teenager who knocked down and killed an 86-year-old woman on his e-bike has been jailed for 6 years. Billy Stokoe left Gloria Stevenson at a crossing in Sunderland and only later reported himself to police. Superintendent Billy Mulligan says it should never have happened.
4: But Billy's driving was incredibly dangerous. He was weaving in and out of traffic. He was using one hand on the steering and carrying his mobile phone, but he was also under the influence of drugs. He was driving incredibly dangerously. He was driving in a manner that would have been dangerous regardless of the vehicle he was using. The vehicle itself wasn't fit for the road and should never have been on the road.
2: A hospital trust has admitted that nearly 50 members of staff looked inappropriately at the medical records of victims of the Southport knife attack. The data breach happened at Aintree Hospital in Liverpool, where some of the injured were treated in the days after the July 2024 attack. And Sir David Beckham has become the UK's first billionaire sportsman. According to the Sunday Times Rich List, the collective wealth of Sir David and his wife Lady Beckham is estimated at £1.1 billion. That's the latest from Radio News Hub. I'm David Hall.
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6: Delight Radio weather.
2: A few showers will drift southward this evening, but many areas will remain dry with clear spells. Some cloud and rain will arrive, though, in the far west. Still quite chilly with a low of 4 degrees Celsius.
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It's Friday afternoon, pretty much 5:15. Hope you're doing okay. This is Mark Dodson. Delight Drive Time with a cracking retro reload from 1987. From the lady with an amazing voice, Jocelyn Brown, and Love's Gonna Get Ya. That is what we call a retro reload. And if you'd like yours on the show one afternoon, have a think about a song you haven't heard for ages, maybe a cracking tune from back in the day, and drop me a WhatsApp, 0207 855555, 0207 855555. 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

Radio, the music you want to hear. 22 minutes past five, Mark live on the Delight Drive until 7 o'clock. There goes Melbourne Moore and Carmichael Music Lover Company. So yes, according to a survey, one in five of us are fully honest on Facebook. Only one in five, with many of us exaggerating our lives slightly. Around a third say their profiles are mostly accurate, but edited to remove boring details, whilst others admit their pages show a more active social life than reality. Overall, basically, people are filtering their life on social media to make it slightly more polished into something a little bit more exciting online. Come on, just between you and me, I won't tell anybody else. Is that you? Are you making your life a little bit more exciting than it actually is? Delight.

0: 17 and 19, and also busy on the M62 from the west as well. I'll keep an eye for you all evening right here on the Delight Drive.
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Friday afternoon, just after 5:30. Down to the bone and get up and dance. It is Mark with you live until 7 on the Delight Drive. And then the delightful start to the weekend. Jules Little here with Delight Radio's Dance Floor Classics. It's retro.

0: 1974, classic Bazza. You're the first, the last, my everything on the Delight Drive. It's 23 minutes to 6, Friday evening. This is Mark Dodson. UK roads are facing a major pothole crisis. There's no doubt about that. Claims they now outnumber lunar craters by 100 to 1. Really? Also, the traditional 9-to-5 workday is being replaced, with workers typically now starting at 8:28 in the morning and they finish closer to 5:29 p.m. in the afternoon. Lunch breaks have shrunk as well. Just 33 minutes, the average lunch break now, instead of the full hour. Instead of long days, most people, though, still say they spend a lot of time online or distracted during working hours. It's got to be done, though, hasn't it?
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After Martha AB, Wants and Needs at Delight Radio.

0: Arthur AB. Friday evening, let's get you home for the weekend. 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
2: Labour's ruling body, the National Executive Committee, has given the Mayor of Manchester, Andy Burnham, permission to stand in the candidate selection process for the upcoming Makerfield by-election. If he's picked and wins, many believe he will challenge Sir Keir Starmer for the leadership. Labour's deputy leader, Lucy Powell, says the government needs to have strong players in it.
3: Look, the election results that we had were very difficult and painful, and the aftermath hasn't been all that edifying either. We've got to take the fight to Farage. We are at real risk of Nigel Farage walking up Downing Street in a few years' time, and we can't let that happen.
2: Close contacts of people linked to a meningitis outbreak in the Reading area are being offered antibiotics. A student died and two others are being treated. MP for Henley and Tame, Freddie DeMerlo, says everyone is concerned.
4: I think naturally there's worry in the community given what happened in Kent very recently. But as of yet, all the advice from the medical authorities is that this is contained and that we should continue as normal.
2: A teenager has been jailed after he knocked down and killed an 86-year-old woman with his e-bike. Footage showed Billy Stokoe didn't attempt to slow down for Gloria Stevenson at a crossing in Sunderland. Gloria's daughter, Julie Francis, says getting justice has been difficult.
5: We had to go to Crown Court three times before he finally admitted his guilt, and I think that's disgusting. Obviously, it's traumatic for us, but it's a waste of public money. Police officers' time. There's no consideration for the community, for the people suffering.
2: President Trump says he's made no commitment either way on Taiwan during talks with China's President Xi Jinping. He's told reporters the pair talked a lot about Taiwan, a self-governing island which China claims is part of its territory. And Robbie Williams is to perform at Soccer Aid's halftime show to mark its 20th anniversary. He'll take to the stage on the 31st of May. That's the latest from Radio News Hub. I'm David Hall.
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2: Many areas will remain dry with clear spells this evening, but a few showers will drift southwards. Some cloud and rain will arrive in the far west. Still quite chilly though, with a low of 4 degrees Celsius.
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10: 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You. 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

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Friday evening, Mark on the Delight Drive, bang on 13 minutes past 6. The late, great Luther Vandross together with Janet Jackson and the best things in life are free. Absolutely true. 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Is there a song you haven't heard for ages? 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

with Behind the Groove, and of course Mark Kirby. The Hot Mix tomorrow night from 9, and on Sunday The Good Groove, Mark Kirby here, 5 o'clock Sunday afternoon. 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

clockwise from Heathrow round to the M40 junction this evening. Additional delays on the A12 eastbound through East London. That's due to roadworks. In Harlow, busy M11 southbound as you approach junction 7. Also busy on the A414 around the town centre this evening as well. Portsmouth, busy M275 southbound, closed tonight for the weekend from 10 p.m. for bridge works. You can expect delays on the approaches via the M27 and also the local diversion routes as well. Birmingham, busy around Spaghetti Junction this evening on the M6. There's also delays

0: 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We keep an eye Monday to Friday, 4 till 7, right here on the Delight Drive.
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Friday evening, it's 24 minutes to 7. Jules Little here from 7 with the delightful way to start your weekend. Delight Radio's Dance Floor Classics. There goes Siobhana Adams and Good Man. Now, according to a survey, a lot of us feel about 7 years younger than their actual age, with many people not accepting aging until they're around 47. Most people over 40 still feel young at heart, though everyday moments like squinting at those text messages or struggling to get up can trigger those getting old feelings. Ironically, it's often realizing that a familiar song is about a decade old. That suddenly makes you realize time's changing.

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1: And this is Dawn, and we are MF Robots. The only way to get home is Delight Drive Time with my man Mark Dodson on Delight Radio, as he plays the music that you want to hear.

stick around. Jules Little on the way after 7 with the delightful start to the weekend. Delight Radio's Dance Floor Classics. Andy Swaby is here from 9 o'clock tonight. Have yourself a good weekend, and whatever you're doing this evening, have a delightful Friday night. Stick around for Jules, and I will catch you Monday afternoon live.

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1: Andy Burnham will be allowed to run for selection in the Makerfield by-election. Labour's ruling body has cleared the way for the Manchester mayor after previously preventing him from standing in the Gorton and Denton by-election earlier this year. But Mr. Burnham still needs to be formally selected as the local party's candidate, which is set to be announced at the end of next week. Labour's deputy leader, Lucy Powell, is confident he'll be a welcome addition to Westminster.
2: He has now expressed his view, his desire to come back to Parliament. There's now a vacancy. I supported Andy last time he wanted to come back to Parliament, and I fully support him wanting to come back to Parliament again.
1: Health officials are issuing antibiotics to the close contacts of people linked to a meningitis outbreak in the Reading area. A student's died and two others are being treated, but officials insist the risk to the public remains low. A teenager who knocked down and killed an 86-year-old woman on his e-bike has been jailed for 6 years. Billy Stokoe left Gloria Stevenson at a crossing in Sunderland and only later reported himself to police. Superintendent Billy Mulligan says it should never have happened.
3: But Billy's driving was incredibly dangerous. He was weaving in and out of traffic. He was using one hand on the steering and carrying his mobile phone, but he was also under the influence of drugs. He was driving incredibly dangerously. He was driving in a manner that would have been dangerous regardless of the vehicle he was using. The vehicle itself wasn't fit for the road and should never have been on the road.
1: A hospital trust has admitted that nearly 50 members of staff looked inappropriately at the medical records of victims of the Southport knife attack. The data breach happened at Aintree Hospital in Liverpool, where some of the injured were treated in the days after the July 2024 attack. And Sir David Beckham has become the UK's first billionaire sportsman. According to the Sunday Times Rich List, the collective wealth of Sir David and his wife Lady Beckham is estimated at £1.1 billion. That's the latest from Radio News Hub. I'm David Hall.
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5: Delight Radio weather.
1: Many areas will remain dry with clear spells this evening, but a few showers will drift southwards. Some cloud and rain will arrive in the far west. Still quite chilly, though, with a low of 4 degrees Celsius.
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16: Hey ho, and away we go. Time for the weekend. It's just gone 7 o'clock, and here he is. Yes, it's me. It's Jules with you between now and 9 o'clock, which means it's officially the start to the weekend. Delight Radio Dance Floor Classics. Many thanks, of course, and as always, to the man who is Mark Dodson with his drive time. Delight Drive Time, Monday to Friday from 4 until 7. He's back on Monday. Right then, let's get the classics underway. We have got a mega mix from the 2000s. We've got a mashup to come in the first hour as well. And we have got dance floor classics wall to wall to wall. We've got Brass Construction. We've got Thelma Houston. We've even got your Sharon Brown going down. I specialise in love. It's dance floor classics here on Delight Radio with more of the music you want to hear.
15: Jules Little.

Well, there you are, you fine-looking specimen. Hello, good afternoon, good evening. It is D-Light Radio, the Dance Floor Classics. I'm Jules, Sharon Brown, specialising in love. How's your week been? Well, my week's been full of fun and frolicking. Yep, okay, going all over the place, doing whatever I do, and just getting ready to play more Dance Floor Classics for you every Friday. We've got a mega mix, which is all about the 2000s. We've got a mashup coming as well, and we have got songs that are stronger than a strong man in a World's Strongest Man competition. We've also got Brass Construction on the way, but taking it with a hoosting of the Thelma variety and my favourite version, Don't Leave Me.

0: mean, I love the Harold Melvin version, the original. I love the Communards version, the 86 number one. But for me, this brings the disco. Thelma Houston and Don't Leave Me This Way. What a tune, what a vibe. And that continues in just a minute from now with great tracks from Jazzy D and Brass Construction next.
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1976. Brass Construction, Moving. Oh, yes. A song was re-released that became a hit again in 1988 as well. Now, tracks that just make you move. It's all about your dance floor classics. And is there a finer way to start your weekend? I think not, including this. What a groove. Absolutely love the music. Now, there's that really sort of lazy 80s rap over the top of it. And it's just a perfect recipe for a funky groove. And this is what it's all about. It's the best way to start your weekend every Friday, 7 till 9. D-Lite Radio for dance floor classics like this from Jazzy D, imploring you to get on up. We have got more great music coming your way as well, including tracks from Prince and the Temptations. We got a mashup. After last week, I took a retro one and played it again. I'm going to do the same again this week. Which one I'm going to play? I'll tell you about it a little bit later on before we play it at 7:45. But right now, Jazzy D, you cannot resist. It's here, it's now, it's Get On.

0: Up T-Lo Radio Dance Floor Classics. Love the happy rap. Oh, Jazzy D, baby. We have got more great music coming your way with Prince and the Temptations in just a minute from now.
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0: re-released, it was released even in 1984, became a big hit in 1985 for the Temptations, Treat Her Like a Lady, proving that class is permanent. Talking about class being permanent, can you believe it's just over 10 years since we lost Prince, a guy whose legacy is unbelievable and his back catalogue is delicious. 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
0: You want more? I'm going to give you more. So much more. In fact, so much more that in 30-odd seconds from now, we're going to be getting it right with Aretha, produced by Luther. Could there be a better match? Let's find out.
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Been doing this show is nearly 2 years. Wow. You know, I don't tend to play a 12-inch version very often. I prefer radio versions because I can get more songs in. But occasionally, I make an exception. That is one absolutely every time I have to play the full version. Produced by Luther Vandross, sung by Aretha Franklin. It's Get It Right from 1983. Flipping forward 12 years from there to 1995, TLC talking about a creep.

0: TLC and Creep on Z-Lite Radio. More of the music you want here. Good evening, I'm Jules. These are your dance floor classics, and more great music continues with Johnny Bristol right after this.
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0: 1974, Johnny Bristol. Hang on in there, baby. We've got over an hour, including a mega mix to come your way on D-Light Radio Dance Floor Classics.
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0: And from the news about the mega mix, which is all about 2000s, we go on to this week's mashup exclusive for this station and this show. Played this before, it's The Songs Around Again, and it's been adopted by Coventry City as part of their promotion push. It is my Burning Disco remix of Milky, Just the Way You Are. Turn it up.

for this station and only for this show to share with you. And we would love to share stuff like this. Every Champagne King, Not Love Come Down, Not Shame, all those ones. This, Back to Love. When was the last time you heard it?

You recognise the voice instantly, don't you? Even if you don't know the tune. A lesser known one, but a classic all the same. Evelyn Champagne King, Back to Love. D-Light Radio, Dance Floor Classics. Good evening, I'm Jules, and this is the official feel-good station for your radio. More of the music you want to hear, and taking us towards the news at 9 o'clock, with news at 8 o'clock even, I'm getting ahead of myself, with a great track from 1989. Spent 6 weeks at number one for Black Box, their debut hit. And after the news at 8 o'clock, oh, you want more? We'll give you more. We've got tracks to come from

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1: Labour's ruling body has paved the way for Andy Burnham's return to Westminster. The National Executive Committee has given the Mayor of Manchester permission to stand in the candidate selection process. If he's picked next week for the upcoming Makerfield by-election and wins, many believe he will challenge Keir Starmer for the leadership. Labour's deputy leader, Lucy Powell, says the government needs to have strong players in it.
2: Look, the election results that we had were very difficult and painful, and the aftermath hasn't been all that edifying either. We've got to take the fight to Farage. We are at real risk of Nigel Farage walking up Downing Street in a few years' time, and we can't let that happen.
1: Close contacts of people linked to a meningitis outbreak in the Reading area are being offered antibiotics. A student died and two others are being treated. MP for Henley and Tame, Freddie de Merlo, says everyone is concerned.
3: I think naturally there's worry in the community given what happened in Kent very recently. But as of yet, all the advice from the medical authorities is that this is contained and that we should continue as normal.
1: A teenager has been jailed after he knocked down and killed an 86-year-old woman with his e-bike. Footage showed Billy Stokoe didn't attempt to slow down for Gloria Stevenson at a crossing in Sunderland. Gloria's daughter, Julie Francis, says getting justice has been difficult.
4: We had to go to Crown Court three times before he finally admitted his guilt, and I think that's disgusting. Obviously, it's traumatic for us, but it's a waste of public money, police officers' time. There's no consideration for the community, for the people suffering.
1: President Trump says he's made no commitment either way on Taiwan during talks with China's president. He's told reporters the pair talked a lot about Taiwan, a self-governing island, which China claims is part of its territory. And Robbie Williams is to perform at Soccer Aid's halftime show to mark its 20th anniversary. He'll be on stage on the 31st of May. That's the latest from Radio News Hub. I'm David Hall.
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1: Many areas will remain dry with clear spells this evening, but a few showers will drift southwards. Some cloud and rain will arrive in the far west. Still quite chilly though, with a low of 4 degrees Celsius.
7: 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National Highways.
8: Psst. You. 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
9: Listening to the radio. 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
10: it could be you.
9: 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What he said. Lotto. From the National Lottery. 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

0: Released in 1983, a hit in 1987, following Steve Walsh's cover of it, the Fat Bad Band and I Found Love It, and a staple of all the cool dance floors on the retro circuit, even today. Fatback, I Found Love It, and Shalimar making you feel good. That's what we do. 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

0: Lamar making you feel good since 1977 with Uptown Festival. That one, I Can Make You Feel Good, from 1982, and a dance classic all the same. You know, Michael Jackson appears in this week's mix, which is all about the 2000s, this week's Dancehall Classics Megamix, and a 1980 classic from Michael Jackson follows this.
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A lot of people turned on to Michael Jackson in 1982 with a Thriller album. If you go back 2 or 3 years just before that, they did the best album in the world before they did the best album in the world, and it's Off the Wall. That's the title track playing on D-Light Radio. And from that to this, from 1974, Shake, Shake, Shake Your Booty, Casey and the Sunshine Band, Take Me Away.

0: your booty. Casey and the Sunshine back from back in the day. D-I-S-C-O, baby. Talking old baby, we have got a mega mix coming your way. All about the 2000s. It comes up in just a couple of minutes from now and starts off with Beyonce. Stand by.
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4: 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We've also got Anne-Marie, we've got Christina Milian, remember her, Michael Jackson, and starting with Beyonce with Your Love on Top. 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

0: kind of Chopped and Tailed by Beyonce. Starting off with a solo one, Love on Top. Love that track. Followed with a great, one of my favourite Michael Jackson tracks, You Rock My World. Amarie, One Thing, what a banger. And Christina Milian, one of those tracks you may have forgotten about, AM to PM. And finishing off with Beyonce and Destiny's Child and Independent Women Part 1. It is D-Lite Radio, the dance floor, classics, megamix, another mix returns. Same time, same place, next Friday. Tracks continue in just a couple of minutes from now with an absolute belting disco classic sampled by Pete Heller, Stargard, Wear It Out.
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funky disco. Yeah, Stargard, wear it out. It's Jules with you. Yeah, man, your boy Jules on T-Lite Radio, Dance Floor Classics, your official feel-good station, playing more of the music you want to hear, a wall-to-wall Dance Floor Classics every Friday from 7 to 9 before Andy Swaby, who's coming back for the news at 9. And our tracks continue with OJ's fine, fine tunage, Now That We Found Love. We continue.

Now We Found Love original, the OJs playing on D-Lite Radio Dance Hall Classics. Time for me to head for the exit. Andy Swaby, the High Priest of Hotness, bringing the heat of Friday Night Delight to you. Trailer load of fans, the weather's getting warmer. You know who's responsible? It's Andy Swaby, just getting hotter every Friday. It's happening right after the news at 9 o'clock. I look forward to your company. We'll do it all again next Friday. Sounds like a date to me. Same place, same time. D-Lite Radio is your venue. I'll catch you then. Have a great weekend. Have a great week ahead. And I'll catch you next Friday for more Dance Floor Classics. Andy Swaby, the other side of the news at 9 o'clock.

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1: Andy Burnham will be allowed to run for selection in the Makerfield by-election. Labour's ruling body has cleared the way for the Manchester mayor after previously preventing him from standing in the Gorton and Denton by-election earlier this year. But Mr. Burnham still needs to be formally selected as the local party's candidate, which is set to be announced at the end of next week. However, Northern Ireland's First Minister, Michelle O'Neill, says the latest Westminster antics prove the government isn't listening to people.
2: There's a calamity happening in Westminster. And for me, that underlines the fact that whether it's this Labour government or the previous Tory government shows that they never prioritise the needs of people.
1: 11 foreign far-right agitators have been banned from the UK. They've been blocked from entering the country to attend a rally organised by anti-Islam activist Tommy Robinson. Israel and Lebanon have agreed to extend their ceasefire. Following 2 days of negotiations in Washington, the US State Department says it'll be extended for another 45 days. Police are warning of the dangers of e-bikes after a teenager who hit a grandmother and killed her while riding one was jailed for 6 years. Billy Stokoe struck 86-year-old Gloria Stevenson at a zebra crossing in Sunderland. Superintendent Billy Mulligan says they're extremely dangerous.
3: Just because you can buy some of these bikes in a store, it doesn't mean that they're fit for the road. We know that right across the country, parents are buying these bikes, their kids are taking them to go to school. So there's a huge amount of risk. Understand the risk of putting your own loved ones in. You're essentially giving them something which should never be on the road.
1: A hospital trust has admitted that nearly 50 members of staff looked inappropriately at the medical records of victims of the Southport knife attack. The data breach happened at Aintree Hospital in Liverpool, where some of the injured were treated in the days after the July 2024 attack. And Sir David Beckham has become the UK's first billionaire sportsman. According to the Sunday Times Rich List, the collective wealth of Sir David and his wife Lady Beckham is £1.1 billion. That's the latest from Radio News Hub. I'm David Hall.
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1: A sunny morning for most. Cloud and rain across the far west will slowly move eastwards as the day progresses, reaching the far east by late evening. Still chilly though, with a high of 13 degrees Celsius.
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Good evening and welcome to Friday Night Delight here on Delight Radio with me, Andy Swaggy, keeping you company through until 11 o'clock this evening. My thanks, as always, to Mr. Jules Little for the Dance Floors Classics, and my thanks to you for joining me. Kicking off this evening's show, A Mama's Gun with Hardest Yards. I'm going to take you back to 1981. This is Tina Marie, It Must Be Magic.

0: Missy Lyne with I'll Be Alright and Melodies with I Love Ya. Okay, it is time for the teaser questions. See if you can get the answers without Googling. Question number one, which American singer got her commercial breakthrough in 2019 with the hit song Sweet But Psycho? So which American singer got a commercial breakthrough in 2019 with the hit song Sweet But Psycho? Question number two, what was the 2006 debut single from the Arctic Monkeys? So what was the 2006 debut single from the Arctic Monkeys? And question number three, in 2009, which Rage Against the Machine song prevented the X Factor winner Joe McElderry from achieving Christmas number one? So in 2009, which Rage Against the Machine song prevented the X Factor winner Joe McElderry from achieving the Christmas number one? So they're the teaser questions. I'll give you the answers before 10. But in the meantime, more of the music you want to hear coming up next.
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0: Harold Melvin and the Blue Notes with their second outing in the UK charts back in 1974 with The Love I Lost. Groove Junkies before that with We Rise, and Noah Lauren before that with Galaxy. I'll give you a reminder of the teaser questions in about 5 minutes' time. Don't go away.
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0: Liquid Spirits with Years here on Friday Night Delight. So, quick reminder of the questions. Which American singer got her commercial breakthrough in 2019 with the hit song Sweet But Psycho? What was the 2006 debut single from the Arctic Monkeys? And question number three, in 2009, which Rage Against the Machine song prevented the X Factor winner Joe McElderry from achieving the Christmas number one? I'll give you the answers right after D Sound, which is coming up after Sam Redmore. That's next.
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D Sound with Unfold Me, and before that Sam Redmore with, of course, Pride. Okay, so the answers to the questions: which American singer got her commercial breakthrough in 2019 with the hit song Sweet But Psycho? It was, of course, Ava Max. What was the 2006 debut single from the Arctic Monkeys? And it was, of course, I Bet You Look Good on the Dance Floor. And question number three: in 2009, which Rage Against the Machine song prevented the X Factor winner Joe McElderry from achieving the Christmas number one? It was Killing in the Name. So they are the answers. Hope you got them correct without Googling. If you did, well done. Taking us up to the 10 o'clock news, Incognito. That's right after Somebody Tell Joe with This Is a Feeling.

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1: Andy Burnham's one step closer to becoming an MP. Labour's ruling executive have cleared him to be in the selection process for the upcoming Makerfield by-election. The local party will formally choose their candidate next week. Labour's deputy leader, Lucy Powell, says there's a long way to go yet.
2: This is going to be a tough by-election for us to win against Reform. And if Andy is selected as the candidate in the coming days, let's see what happens there. But we've got to do our politics differently.
1: There are calls for the widespread vaccination of students after another meningitis outbreak, this time in the Reading area. A teenager's died and two others are receiving treatment. Antibiotics are being given to those who've been in close contact. But local MP Freddie Van Mierlo says medical chiefs need to go one step further.
3: I think what we need to now look at, given what happened in Kent and now here in Henley, is a wider catch-up vaccination programme. We have a cohort of young adults at university and at colleges who have never been vaccinated against meningitis B, who I think now need to be protected. That's very clear.
1: A judge has declared a mistrial in the rape case against Harvey Weinstein. The jury in New York said it was deadlocked and unable to reach a verdict. It's the third time a jury has considered the case against the disgraced film producer. The family of a grandmother who was killed after being hit by an e-bike are calling for them to be banned. Gloria Stevenson was struck by teenager Billy Stokoe at a zebra crossing in Sunderland. He's been jailed for 6 years. Gloria's daughter, Julie Francis, said the bikes are a danger to everyone.
4: No one ever has anything positive to say about them. We've all seen them and everyone knows that they're a menace. The law needs to be changed to make it easier to catch them. Police need more resources so they can actually go out and catch these people and get them off the roads.
1: And Tory leader Kemi Badenoch says she's flattered by rapper Nicki Minaj's comments after she compared her to Margaret Thatcher. That's the latest from Radio News Hub. I'm David Hall.
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1: A sunny morning for most. Cloud and rain across the far west will slowly move eastwards as the day progresses, reaching the far east by late evening. Still chilly though, with a high of 13 degrees Celsius.
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0: Kicking this hour off, Midnight Fantasy from Crossroads featuring Claire. And of course, a 1983 track from Feel, Fear and Galaxy, Wait Until Tonight, My Love. On the way, there's Menava, and that's after Crack and Smack, next here on Friday Night Delight.
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with Reclusive and Nao Yoshioka with In the Rain. I got caught in the rain on Wednesday afternoon. In fact, it wasn't just rain, it was hailstones, and it's May. Lovely. Here's Shalimar and Right in the Socket.

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0: Kelly Say with Right Now, and before that, Blue Lab Beats with A Slow Heart. It's almost time for me to say cheerio chin chin for this Friday night delight before I hand you over to Lover's Delight. But there is still more of the music you want to hear, including Del B and Husky featuring Rona Ray.
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Nubian Twist with Body Flows. That's it from me. I'm going to leave you in the hands of Tristan with Tell Me. And then after the 11 o'clock news, it is, of course, a lover's delight. Thank you very much for joining me. I'll be back next Friday. And hopefully I'll have the pleasure of your company all over again. See you then. Have yourselves a good weekend. Good night.

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1: Andy Burnham will be allowed to run for selection in the Makerfield by-election. Labour's ruling body has cleared the way for the Manchester mayor after previously preventing him from standing in the Gorton and Denton by-election earlier this year. But Mr Burnham still needs to be formally selected as the local party's candidate, which is set to be announced at the end of next week. Conservative leader Kemi Badenoch says people are being let down.
2: The Labour Party is only interested in themselves. They are not governing the country. Andy Burnham wants to rock up and just be Prime Minister despite being out of Parliament for a decade. I think what we are seeing is a Labour Party in chaos.
1: 11 foreign far-right agitators have been banned from the UK. They've been blocked from entering the country to attend a rally organised by anti-Islam activist Tommy Robinson. Israel and Lebanon have agreed to extend their ceasefire. Following 2 days of negotiations in Washington, the US State Department says it'll be extended for another 45 days. Police are warning of the dangers of e-bikes after a teenager who hit a grandmother and killed her while riding one was jailed for 6 years. Billy Stokoe struck 86-year-old Gloria Stevenson at a zebra crossing in Sunderland. Superintendent Billy Mulligan says they're extremely dangerous.
3: Just because you can buy some of these bikes in a store, it doesn't mean that they're fit for the road. Parents are buying these bikes, their kids are taking them to go to school, so there's a huge amount of risk. Understand the risk you're putting your own loved ones in. You're essentially giving them something which would never be on the road.
1: A hospital trust has admitted that nearly 50 members of staff looked inappropriately at the medical records of victims of the Southport knife attack. The data breach happened at Aintree Hospital in Liverpool, where some of the injured were treated in the days after the July 2024 attack. And Sir David Beckham has become the UK's first billionaire sportsman. According to the Sunday Times Rich List, the collective wealth of Sir David and his wife Lady Beckham is £1.1 billion. That's the latest from Radio News Hub. I'm David Hall.
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1: A sunny morning for most. Cloud and rain across the far west will slowly move eastwards as the day progresses, reaching the far east by late evening. Still chilly though, with a high of 13 degrees Celsius.
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It's just after 5 minutes past 11 on Delight Radio. Welcome to Lover's Delight. My name is Melissa. I'll be here until 1 a.m. UK time, playing you the finest in slow jam and rare groove. Here comes Patrice Rushen and Remind Me.

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I've been pushed aside by McFadden and Whitehead. 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
1: Andy Burnham's one step closer to becoming an MP. Labour's ruling executive have cleared him to be in the selection process for the upcoming Makerfield by-election. The local party will formally choose their candidate next week. Labour's deputy leader, Lucy Powell, says there's a long way to go yet.
2: This is going to be a tough by-election for us to win against Reform. And if Andy is selected as the candidate in the coming days, let's see what happens there. But we've got to do our politics differently.
1: There are calls for the widespread vaccination of students after another meningitis outbreak, this time in the Reading area. A teenager's died and two others are receiving treatment. Antibiotics are being given to those who've been in close contact. But local MP Freddie Van Mierlo says medical chiefs need to go one step further.
3: I think what we need to now look at, given what happened in Kent and now here in Henley, is a wider catch-up vaccination programme. We have a cohort of young adults at university and at colleges who have never been vaccinated against meningitis B, who I think now need to be protected. That's very clear.
1: A judge has declared a mistrial in the rape case against Harvey Weinstein. The jury in New York said it was deadlocked and unable to reach a verdict. It's the third time a jury has considered the case against the disgraced film producer. The family of a grandmother who was killed after being hit by an e-bike are calling for them to be banned. Gloria Stevenson was struck by teenager Billy Stokoe at a zebra crossing in Sunderland. He's been jailed for 6 years. Gloria's daughter, Julie Francis, said the bikes are a danger to everyone.
4: No one ever has anything positive to say about them. We've all seen them and everyone knows that they're a menace. The law needs to be changed to make it easier to catch them. Police need more resources so they can actually go out and catch these people and get them off the roads.
1: And Tory leader Kemi Badenoch says she's flattered by rapper Nicki Minaj. His comments after she compared her to Margaret Thatcher. That's the latest from Radio News Hub. I'm David Hall.
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1: A sunny morning for most. Cloud and rain across the far west will slowly move eastwards as the day progresses, reaching the far east by late evening. Still chilly though, with a high of 13 degrees Celsius.
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Shining Star by the Manhattans. It's a little after 25 minutes past 12 UK time. 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
1: Delight Radio, it's nearly 5 to 12. I'm Melissa. Thank you for keeping me company for the last 2 hours. Let's do this again from 11 p.m. UK time tomorrow. The news and weather is on the way after a great song from Luther Vandross. Bye for now.

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1: Andy Burnham will be allowed to run for selection in the Makerfield by-election. Labour's ruling body has cleared the way for the Manchester mayor after previously preventing him from standing in the Gorton and Denton by-election earlier this year. But Mr. Burnham still needs to be formally selected as the local party's candidate, which is set to be announced at the end of next week. Conservative leader Kemi Badenoch says people are being let down.
2: The Labour Party is only interested in themselves. They are not governing the country. Andy Burnham wants to rock up and just be Prime Minister despite being out of Parliament for a decade. I think what we are seeing is a Labour Party in chaos.
1: 11 foreign far-right agitators have been banned from the UK. They've been blocked from entering the country to attend a rally organised by anti-Islam activist Tommy Robinson. Israel and Lebanon have agreed to extend their ceasefire. Following 2 days of negotiations in Washington, the US State Department says it'll be extended for another 45 days. Police are warning of the dangers of e-bikes after a teenager who hit a grandmother and killed her while riding one was jailed for 6 years. Billy Stokoe struck 86-year-old Gloria Stevenson at a zebra crossing in Sunderland. Superintendent Billy Mulligan says they're extremely dangerous.
3: Just